0: That's Shinedown, Second Chance. Let's push this button. And let's talk about what's coming up momentarily. The puck about to drop in Game 4, Avalanche against the Wild. They're in Minnesota. Colorado leading the series 2-1. Just one game on the sched tonight, and then tomorrow Buffalo and Montreal get back at it along with Anaheim and Vegas. That series split at deuces, 2-2. Well, Montreal leading the way, 2-1. Not too shabby. All right, here's ZZ Top.
1: Rumors spreading around. 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
11: 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And that's what's happening around Saskatoon. I'm Whitney.
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0: All right, let's talk about this weather. We hit our high of 22 degrees today. It was absolutely gorgeous out there. Some decent winds started to kick in later in the afternoon. Tomorrow, though, we're getting a high of 23 degrees. Nothing but sunshine in that sky. And then Wednesday. Wednesday is going to be perfect. It's going to be 28 degrees. It is going to be hot. It's going to be nice. And then when it gets hot and nice, as it always does, we're expecting thunder showers for Wednesday night. But tomorrow going to be beautiful. Wednesday going to be beautiful. And then we'll figure out the rest of the forecast later. Here's the Sheepdogs.

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0: Okay, we had Mother's Day yesterday, I know, but today is a Metal Monday, but we decided to rename it Metal Mom Day because moms are so damn metal. Chris, how metal's your mom?
2: Well, my mom, when we were young, we were in Safeway shopping. You know, we come in from the farm, and of course, all three of us siblings were pushing her buttons on our way out, and she goes, "Just a sec, I forgot something." And she walked, we all walked down the baking aisle, and she picked a wooden spoon off the rack and give us all a licking right there in Safeway, and then hung the spoon back up. Wow, she didn't take no crap from anybody.
3: Nice. I wonder who bought that wooden spoon after.
2: I don't know, but they had my aspirant in it.
3: I bet you everything they bake tastes like that much better, you know?
2: Yeah. My mom shoveled grain, so it didn't... she had a pretty good arm.
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0: Okay, just a heads up, tomorrow morning with Sherry and Woody, 8 o'clock is the time you're looking for. There is a major concert announcement going down. All right, you've got your heads up. Now you know. Set the timer, set the alarm, set whatever you need. 8 o'clock tomorrow morning, Sherry and Woody, big concert announcement on the way. Here's Ozzy.

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Satan, Martha calling on all of thee. 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
1: Chris out of Moose Jaw calling. Just a little PSA for people traveling down the highways in the next couple of weeks. Just a reminder, the ag equipment is starting to move.
2: Yeah.
3: Okay.
2: That is a very valid point.
3: Ag parade. Seeding parade. Nope.
1: Yes.
2: What are you doing?
1: Seeding and balers and mowers.
2: I'm disgusted with Sherry's little parade reference.
3: You're just mad you've never been asked to marshal an ag parade. Chris, what else is on your mind?
1: By the way, my home modification would be heated floors and a luxury kitchen with a gas stove.
2: Okay, I have the gas stove. Now, I want to talk to you about heated floors for a minute.
3: Okay.
2: Here's why you don't do heated floors. My dog ends up trying to sleep on the dining room table because he thinks that the floor is too warm. He gets all concerned. He comes in from playing and he's all exhausted and he wants to go lay in the cool floor in the corner. And like at my parents' house, they have heated floors.
3: Yeah, yeah.
2: He's just so disturbed. He's like, what am I dying? Why is the floor so hot?
3: Why is the floor actually lava?
0: New rock. Play now.
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5: 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I'm Whitney.
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1: Hi, it's Dan from Lemberg.
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3: Lemberg. Where's Lemberg?
1: About 20 minutes east of Catawba Lake.
2: Okay. That's Woody's Lake. What's on your mind, Dan?
1: Worst sound in the world. Rats.
2: Okay.
1: Just the word rats gives me full body shivers. But the squeaking, the gnawing, the scurrying that are happening.
3: Oh, my God,
2: Dan,
3: I hate rats!
2: I've never had more comments on anything I've posted on Instagram than a year or two ago. We went to this town we'd never been to before in Costa Rica, and we quickly realized that the ceiling was full of rats.
1: I know. I heard that, and I just about freaked out.
2: It was actually kind of entertaining, like a whole soap opera going on up there.
3: Yeah.
2: I'm pretty sure Rat Marlena was being possessed by Rat Stefano DiMera, who was actually the devil.
1: Just the worst.
3: For me, growing up in the farm, if there was a rat, my father would proceed to bulldoze the yard. Like, yeah. I can remember lifting buildings and rats running out from underneath the buildings, like granaries and stuff. Mm-hmm. And one time a rat ran up my leg. Ah, it bit my leg.
2: Oh, sorry, Dan. This is probably too much for you.
1: Yeah, you're going to make me scurry out of my chair.
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0: were bushy-tailed, which Sherry's pretty shocked to learn she had a tail. She didn't even know.
1: You just never know, right?
0: You don't look behind yourself,
2: okay,
0: you see.
2: Okay, by the way, have you ever had someone take a picture of you in a bathing suit from behind? That person should go to jail for the rest of their life. No one, tail or not, no one needs to know what they look like from the back.
0: Right, and I should quit wearing bikinis at the public pools. That's...
2: Well, I've said that too.
1: Yeah. You know, the old guys that down in Mexico that wear the thongs?
2: It's going to be Woody someday.
0: Nope, never.
2: What was on your mind, Dawn?
1: You guys were talking about things that, you know, allergies and things like that. And some people are just allergic to the fact that the world doesn't revolve around them, you know?
2: Okay.
1: Yeah, some days it's just kind of hard to, you know, associate with some people. And all they can think about is how things are affecting them, you know?
2: To be fair, Dawn, that's kind of everyone. At some point or another. Like, don't you at some point in your day think, well, I'm having the worst day of anyone that's ever lived in the whole world?
1: Absolutely. Every once in a while. But you try to think of how, you know, my driving affects other people. You know, if I'm see the first one at the red light, that when the light turns green and nobody's moving because they're on their phone.
0: Oh, that's a bad one.
2: Oh,
0: I wish more people were allergic to their phones.
2: We'd all be just walking hives then.
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1: It's Donna calling.
2: Hey, Donna, what's up?
1: Well, I wanted to, like, give my two cents on what my goofy, ridiculous dream home renovation or modification would be.
3: Okay. Yes, the dream home modification. Can you top the soda plumbed into every faucet like that publicity stunt house in the States?
1: Yeah. I mean, booze out of every tap in the home.
3: Oh, wow. I mean, and you have your
1: pick of not just your basics like vodka or whatever. It's like, I want a margarita, or I want a tequila sunrise, or, you know, the fancy stuff that I'm too lazy to make. It's just there.
4: The greatest modification in the history of house modifications, and you would think that I would have thought of that.
3: How did you not think of that yesterday?
4: Here I am talking about toilets and kitchens and always cold pillows. I didn't even think I could get a gin tap.
1: With your friends on a nice hot summer day, you could, like, have margaritas come out of the garden holes, or you could, like, chase each other spring margaritas after.
4: Wow, that's starting to get sticky.
3: I want margarita hose.
1: It would. Think about it. Fun it would be, though. I mean, you know, you can think of kids running through sprinklers. Can you imagine running through a margarita sprinkler?
4: Unfortunately, I would ruin the sprinkler for the kids. If it was a margarita sprinkler, I'd be like that dog. Everyone had that dog growing up that just stood in the way of the sprinkler.
3: And chased it.
4: Cha-cha-cha-cha-cha-cha-cha-cha. And it's just right in my mouth. I'm like, ah.
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2: All right, I was hoping to have a band on tonight called Last Mountain out of Regina Beach, down near Regina, of course, but we couldn't quite figure out our timing, so we're going to have to push that back for another day. So instead, tonight, to kick off the week, we're just going to toss on a band that I haven't played in a while and that I love, and I'm hoping maybe there'll be some new music, maybe some shows announced from them soon. This is Saskatoon's own Bandoliers with Outlaw.

0: That is the Bandoliers, Outlaw, Rock 102 on Hometown Rock from right here in Saskatoon. And man, they've got just such a banger of a sound. Like, it almost doesn't do it justice hearing it on the radio, because I've seen them in live in concert a couple times, and they blow your socks off. So hopefully we're going to get some more stuff from them in the near future, maybe a couple shows announced for the summer. Coming up this week, we've got some new music from Moose Jaw's Highwind Tomorrow. We've got new music from Don Law, a band that we've never had on Hometown Rock before. And we've got some new music from the Raccoons. So lots of new music coming up as the week goes along. 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
1: That's just a taste. 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
18: 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And that's what's happening around Saskatoon. I'm Whitney.
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1: Well, the allergy, non-allergy.
2: Yeah.
0: Why is it that it seems that there are more and more people allergic to good manners?
2: Okay, where is it that you see this allergy the most?
0: It, you know, it just doesn't really seem to matter. You can go, it's less prevalent in the small towns. When I come to the big city, you know, and it's there's no please, there's no thank you, there's no hold the door for somebody. It's
1: okay.
0: Just like, yeah, no, take my money, get out of here.
1: I don't know if younger people understand that if I hold the door for them, I'm inviting them to go through as a gentleman.
0: Yeah, and then you get to some people that, are you assuming that I can't open the door myself?
2: Okay, you know what? Let's just call it. We've reached an end to door holding. You know what? It was awkward anyways when you hold the door too long for someone and they take a mile to walk up. So it's
1: no,
2: done.
1: I disagree with you thoroughly. I'm not allowing you out of door holding. You have to hold the door for me.
2: No.
1: And if it's a double door, then I hold the door for you.
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1: Sherry and Woody, how are you guys?
2: We're very capable.
1: Well, that's great. Good to hear.
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3: Nope.
2: Just take my word for it.
3: 0 stars. Would not recommend.
2: What's up? Who is this?
1: This is Jade calling.
2: What's up?
1: I am just calling in to tell you about the bandwagon I'm hopping on.
3: Ooh. All aboard.
1: Yep. So my bandwagon is I am jumping on to the old lady, giant brim visor hat at all times outside in the sun.
3: Yep.
1: Oh. I'm over getting sunburnt. I'm over wrinkles.
2: Yeah.
1: Time for the wide brim old lady hat.
2: Okay. But I'm talking wide brim old lady hat. Like you might show up in an episode of Murder, She Wrote as Angela Lansbury's long lost pen pal. Not.
3: Timely reference.
2: Not these crazy ass hats that Sherry wears way back on her head, and they look like a discount sombrero.
3: He's talking about my basic B hats that were really in style a couple of years ago for, like, I don't know, a fall photo shoot at the pumpkin patch.
2: Yeah.
1: No, I like the ones that have a giant straw brim, and then they're open on the top so I can put my hair out the top.
3: Oh, I love those, like, hair water fountain hollow top hats. Like, it's just a tube, and your ponytail goes on the top like a water fountain or a volcano.
2: Yeah.
1: It's a topless hat.
2: If I have a topless hat, I might as well not. I'm just going to say.
3: Just scalp.
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18: 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I'm Whitney.
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12: 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And that's what's happening around Saskatoon. I'm Whitney.
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0: is the unofficial start to summer. And after a winter that just wouldn't quit, we're cranking out the rock that won't either. 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

0: It is now time for Sherry and Woody's morning announcements.
1: Well, as families start to plan their summers at the lake, a sad reminder of what happens when people and nature collide. A man was killed by a bear up north this past weekend. It's only the fourth recorded bear attack death in the province's history.
2: Wow.
1: The animal was located and killed.
2: Hey, an upgrade is coming to Royal University Hospital. The ICU expanding its capacity from 19 beds to 26. Health Authority CEO Andrew Will says construction will happen over the next 2 years.
3: The technology will improve, the spaces will improve, the mechanical will improve. It'll be a really different environment for our patients and our staff. We're so excited about it.
2: Building the area for the 7 new beds will cost $17 million.
1: It's a fun tradition in high schools across Canada, including right here at home, but New Brunswick RCMP are warning the public about Senior Assassin. Now, it's just a game that's played by graduating students where they, you know, shoot each other with Nerf guns or water guns.
2: Yeah, yeah.
1: Well, police are saying kids are painting their toy guns to look like real guns.
2: Oh, boy.
1: Which could lead to real standoffs, because if you're waving what looks like a real gun around in the library,
2: not good.
1: You might get maced.
2: Yep. Tonight, in NHL playoffs, the Montreal Canadiens are hoping to take a commanding 3-1 lead in their second round best of seven series against the visiting Sabres. Elsewhere, the Golden Knights entertain the Ducks with that series tied at 2-2.
1: Meanwhile, last night, the Avalanche beat the Wild 5-2. That gives Colorado a 3-1 series lead. Game 5 goes tomorrow night in Denver.
2: And the good news, it came out of the Blue Jays game yesterday. Pitcher Kevin Gausman reached the 2,000 strikeout milestone, and Andrés Giménez had 2 home runs and 5 RBIs. The bad news, Tampa coasted to an 8-5 win. Game 2 goes today. Weather-wise, it was windy yesterday. How about more wind today?
1: Always hate the wind.
2: Always ruins our day.
1: Yeah, that's how the song used to go. She changed it and it became famous, but originally it was about the wind.
2: That's Dolly's version anyway. Sunny this afternoon with a 40K wind. 23 is our high, 28 tomorrow, and then showers and 16 on Thursday.
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0: Ramones, I wanna be sedated, but I can't be sedated, I can't be sedated, cause all I have to drink is coffee. And coffee's not sedating, coffee's not sedating. In fact, it's the opposite.
1: Yeah.
0: Clearly, by my little dance around the room here.
1: Well, when he calms down, heads up, we need our road warriors. Because you and I haven't been on Circle Drive North this morning.
0: No.
1: Is it still all blocked off? not because of a car flash mob honking Despacito. No, a semi hit another power pole on Circle Drive North.
0: Come on, guys.
1: Yeah, if you're traveling by that area, let us know if it's still all blocked off. 306-938-3733.
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1: Street sweeping continues. If you live in Arbor Creek, Willow Grove, or near the Nutana Suburban Center, crews are coming your way today. Also tonight, the Circle Drive northbound exits to Laurier and Clancy Drives will be closed starting at 8 o'clock so they can sweep there too.
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2: Hey, this is Tim.
0: Hey Tim. What's going on?
2: Well, I was listening to you guys about your necessities for long weekend outdoor camping.
0: Oh, yeah. It was kind of a game. We were saying, I'm going camping May long, and I'm going to bring, and then you had to kind of keep adding to the list.
3: And an emergency backup rye.
4: The most important, I'm bringing my pet goose, Larry. What I would bring is the 5-pound bag of trail mix that has nothing but raisins and gross shit in it, and 3 or 4 Smarties.
2: Yeah, you guys had your liquor bottles hiding everywhere, and your
0: that's just a standard Tuesday for me. Thank you very much, good sir.
2: Anyhow, I would like to add to that.
0: Okay.
2: You might find this a little off of your, you wouldn't add it on your list, but we've got to bring those red jerseys, and if there's a power outlet, we're going to need a TV.
0: Oh, God. This is that, Tim. This is the Habs fan.
1: Tim. Yeah,
0: okay, well, guess what? If you're bringing an emotional support hoodie that smells like regret and diesel fuel, an air fryer with no power source, a guy that insists it's not too cold, emergency backup rye, Amanda's pet goose Larry, trail mix with no M&Ms, and a Habs fan, I also need to bring earplugs.
1: Okay.
2: Well, make sure you bring enough for everybody with it.
0: If you're not annoyingly screaming about the goals you've been scoring, you're crying because you're not winning.
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0: that.
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0: 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Hey, we've got a really fun concert announcement. It's a big one. Coming up this morning, be listening right after 8 o'clock.
1: Rock 102.
2: Good morning, good morning. Welcome to the Twyla Sherry Woody Show.
1: There it is, right there. You get one of them, Twyla. Show ho ho.
0: I love that. How are you, Twyla?
2: I am just wonderful. How about you guys this lovely Tuesday morning?
1: Well, you know, I'm really distracted by the long weekend.
2: Me too.
1: And not because of the fact that tomorrow is going to be warm and then it's going to snow probably on the long weekend. I got so much work to do, I'm thinking to myself, maybe I just won't do any of it.
0: Yeah.
1: Twyla, what's up?
2: Well, when I'm going to take on my camping trip.
1: Okay.
2: Oh, now, yes.
0: This is going to be difficult, but can you tell us everything that's been said so far that people are bringing?
2: Okay. Emotional support hoodie that smells like regret and diesel fuel.
1: Yep.
2: Well, of course, an air fryer with no power source.
1: Very good.
2: Well, I'm going to bring the guy that insists that it's not too cold.
1: Yes.
2: I need my emergency backup booze.
0: Okay, you're doing good.
1: All right.
2: And that lady with a pet goose named Larry, trail mix with no M&Ms because, of course, Sherry always eats small.
1: She does.
0: Classic me.
1: Classic Sherry.
0: And Tim, the Habs fan, called, and he wants both a TV and a Habs jersey.
1: Yeah.
0: Added to the pile. And Twyla, what are you bringing?
2: Well, you know, I like to have some devil's lettuce because there's no way to make it through a long weekend without some.
1: You're not talking about a Caesar salad. You're talking about the dancing with Mary Jane.
2: Oh, yes, Mary Jane.
0: The devil's lettuce wraps.
2: Yes, exactly. Oh, well, those would be great.
1: No, they wouldn't. Every time I eat edibles, I feel like I'm a small rodent that's been forced to live up a larger animal's butt.
0: What?
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2: Oh, that's your favorite exhausted toddler mother.
3: Oh, Lex.
4: Lex, yes.
3: Ah, took me a second to remember. No, it's good.
4: What's happening?
2: So I've been hearing you guys talking about what you would bring camping.
3: Oh, boy. Okay, this list is getting very long.
4: Yeah, from air fryers to TVs and Habs jerseys to trail mix. We still have some room, though.
2: So, yes, it's getting to be a long thing. So I took the family to the park on Mother's Day, right in the morning. So it was like 12, 14 degrees. And I was like, I don't need sunscreen. I'm not going to get burned. It's only like 12, 14 degrees. My dumb ass had worn, I was wearing a bodysuit with a triangle cutout on the back. What? So I now have a permanent triangle / diamond on my back.
4: You got a yield sign burnt in?
3: Yeah.
2: I have a yield sign on my back.
3: Over the weekend, I was working outside, never thought. Because, you know, it's been minus half a hundred for 6 months.
4: Yeah.
3: It's my first walk outside where the outside air wasn't going to hurt me.
4: Yeah.
3: And boom.
2: Exactly.
3: Sunburned. I am missing a lot of hair on the top of my head.
4: Yeah.
2: Well, we know.
4: Between old yield sign back and stop sign face, you guys look like the city yards right now.

0: 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It's now time for Sherry and Woody's morning announcements.
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2: Well, our topsy-turvy spring continues. First, flooding in the north, and now a wildfire in the south. The blaze started at a home on Star Blanket Cree Nation, northeast of Regina, and has torched over 500 acres so far. Meanwhile, the flood picture is starting to improve. 18 communities are now under local emergency. That's down from 34 on Sunday.
3: Just a reminder, today is the, quote, gentle deadline to complete your census form. It's how our country collects the data to decide things like how many schools a community needs, where the hospital should be built. Funny, in my 50 years, I don't remember too many hospitals actually being built.
2: I thought they were there the whole time, like ancient hieroglyphs.
3: Hospitals disappeared. Not filling out the form could result in a $500 fine.
2: Turns out not everybody looks forward to summer, and it's not just because of the ticks. Oh, the ticks and the mosquitoes. Some people experience reverse seasonal affective disorder, which can bring anxiety, irritability, and insomnia during the warmer months. Triggers include heat, longer days, and social pressure to be active.
3: The Stanley Cup playoffs continue with our last Canadian hope. The Montreal Canadiens and Buffalo on the ice for Game 4. The Habs lead that series 2-1. The Golden Knights and the Ducks are playing Game 5. That series tied up at 2. Meanwhile, last night, the Avalanche defeated the Wild 5-2. Colorado now have 3-1 in that series.
2: The Montreal Victoire and Minnesota Frost were supposed to play last night in the Professional Women's Hockey League, but it had to be postponed because of some kind of player illnesses. So they'll try again tonight. The league made sure to mention it's not hantavirus.
3: The WHL final all tied up at a game apiece. The Everett Silvertips.

0: had a dominating 6-2 win over the Prince Albert Raiders in Game 2 on Sunday. Game 3 scheduled for tonight in Prince Albert. Rock Sports for Red Wing Shoes.
1: Well, windy today and pushing 30 tomorrow means here in the city, we're having sprinkler weather.
0: Drying off. Well, if you're on the right side of the wind.
1: That's right.
0: Kids want to run in the sprinklers. They got to stand two doors down. The neighbor's two yards down to get wet.
1: Sunny, breezy, and 23 this afternoon, 28 tomorrow, and then some showers and 16 on Thursday. 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Gentle Procedures is just that. 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

0: Tom Petty, Sherry and Woody.
1: All right, well, we've been talking about it in the news this morning, and I think as a value-added service, we need to round up some tick tips. Because we've been hearing the season's already started. Like, yeah, we're plumb into it right now.
0: So I've done a bunch of research, and I've compiled a few real easy tick tips to help you out.
1: Okay, sure.
0: So, tick tip. Let them smell your hand before you pet them.
1: That's dogs.
0: And potentially ticks. I have another tick tip. String your food into the trees high up so that they can't get to your food.
1: Okay, that's bears.
0: Could be ticks also. Could also very well be ticks. Tick tip. This is really important. Mm-hmm. Hold your hand flat when you're feeding them an apple so that they don't bite your fingers.
1: That's horses!
0: And baby ticks also.
1: Sure.
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0: 7:41 with Sherry and Woody. Look out there. Look, turn around in your chair.
1: Okay.
0: Now get up.
1: What?
0: Go to the go to the window. You won't regret it.
1: Okay.
0: Go to the window.
1: Yeah.
0: Doesn't that look great?
1: Oh, yeah. Beautiful riverbank.
0: Yeah.
1: I kind of thought for some reason there you're going to say, now go out the door. Now go into your car and go home.
0: Well, that works too.
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3: It's Wendy.
0: Hey, Wendy, what's going on?
3: I was just calling with a quick, this is going to be hard to say, a quick tick tip.
0: A quick tick tip?
1: Tick tip.
0: That's kind of hard to say.
1: You know, it seems like the ticks are back earlier and earlier, well into the season. I'm surprised we don't have Christmas ticks by now. What's your tick tip?
3: I say the best way to avoid ticks, stay the hell inside.
1: Great tip.
3: Everything I need in here. I don't have to worry about bugs. I have my cats. Well, usually my husband, but he goes out to play sometimes, so it's all good.
0: He's an outside dog.
1: You have to check him for ticks when he comes back.
3: Yep, we do this the full check.
0: Yeah, well, you have a very valid point, Wendy, because in all actuality, Mother Nature is sending us a very clear message.
1: Yeah.
0: Half of the year, she wants us to die from frostbite. The other half of the year, exposure to the sun. Then there's all the animals. And I'm going to be honest with you, when I was a kid, ticks weren't a big deal. Wendy, do you remember 20 years ago? Nobody talked about ticks.
3: Exactly. When I was growing up, I was on the farm. I was outside playing all the time.
1: Yeah. My mom wouldn't let me get my ears pierced. I was excited when a tick bit me. I was like, look at this dangler.
0: Well, ticks are just the first wave of this Mother Nature invasion. What's next? Rabbits with poisonous fangs?
1: Oh, God.
3: Oh, rabbits that have fangs. They have that. That's Banicula, the books for kids.
0: Banicula? There's an actual rabbit with fangs?
3: Yeah.
0: And it's,
1: it's based on a true story.
3: I'm hoping it's fiction.
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0: Not a pickle, because I like pickles. Something way worse than a pickle.
1: We are in a rutabagger.
0: Oh, a turnip. We're in a dirty old turnip.
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1: I just got to check. Just hold on. I said check something.
0: What are you checking?
1: Environment Canada. Refresh. Yeah. See? It's like checking your retirement portfolio. Yeah, you know, they have all these predictions and all these speculations, yeah. And everything seems like it's going to be good. But the closer you get, it starts to drop off. It isn't as valuable as you thought it once was.
0: Yeah.
1: We're losing our Wednesday.
0: No, tomorrow's still looking good. I mean, 28 degrees. The long weekend, though, has started to drop off.
2: Let's go to the phones. 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
3: Hey, how are you?
1: Good.
3: You're talking about tick problems?
0: Tick tips we've been taking, sure.
1: Yeah, the occasional tick tip.
3: Yeah, out here on the farm, one of our
0: tick tips?
3: Tick tips. Say that five times.
1: Tick tips. Okay. I said it six times.
0: Settle down.
3: All I heard was big tips.
0: God, dang it.
1: Oh, wait a minute. This is Sean. Farmer Sean, I did it for you. I didn't want to confuse you. If tick tips was too hard for you,
0: right.
1: I didn't think you could manage an intro.
3: Well, that's a good call. Good call.
1: All right, what's your tick tip?
3: On the farm, as you know, in rural Saskatchewan, families have like anywhere from 6 to 18 kids. So what they do is if they want to spend an evening out, they send the kids outside to practice the stop, drop, and roll.
0: Oh.
3: They tell them to pretend they're on fire and roll around in the grass.
0: Okay.
1: Uh-huh.
3: And then the parents can go out and enjoy a tick-free evening.
1: Hmm.
0: Oh, I see. They're taking one for the team like little tick lint rollers, picking up all the ticks.
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11: This is Melanie.
1: Hey, Melanie. I'm sorry I said it that way. That sounded weird.
0: That was real weird.
1: That was really a weird way to say Melanie.
11: That's the European version.
1: Ah,
0: I'm sure.
1: Yes.
0: Yes.
1: La Melanie. Yeah.
11: Exactly. Sounds like a sauce when you say it that way.
0: Okay, what's happening?
11: Well, I heard you say... the next thing you know, we'll be getting winter ticks, right?
0: Right, yes, I may have said that.
11: This year, I had ticks in February.
1: What?
0: No, that's not a thing. Sorry,
1: Had them in February. Where? Where were they?
11: There was like a little bit of kind of a warm-up mid-February where the snow kind of started to melt a little bit.
0: Right.
11: And it pretended to be spring.
1: Right.
11: And all of a sudden, my dog had ticks.
1: There's got to be something we can do to get, like, there's got to be an animal that likes to eat ticks. You know what? I'm going to Google it right now.
0: What evasive lizard can we bring in from Bolivia or Colombia?
11: It's not a lizard. It's guinea fowl.
0: Guinea fowl?
11: Oh. There is a bird. It's like the world's noisiest chicken.
1: All right. Okay, guinea fowl. Let's take a look at what a guinea fowl is here. It's a crazy looking bird.
0: Did you say that it's the noisiest bird ever?
11: Oh, they're awful. If you ever go to like the zoo in Saskatoon.
0: Yeah, our forestry farm.
11: They've got them just running wild everywhere. And in the evening, they just screech and yell, and they're the craziest thing.
1: They're quite an aggressive looking.
11: Yep, that's it.
0: What the hell?
1: Okay, we have to decide whether we want this noise constantly or Lyme's disease. Okay. I'm not too sure.
11: Yeah, it's a toss-up.

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2: Our alternate dimension spring continues. Somewhere there's a dimension where it's a perfect spring.
3: Yeah.
2: Just not this dimension. We got flooding in the north, now wildfires in the south. A blaze started at a home on Star Blanket Cree Nation northeast of Regina and has torched about 500 acres so far. In the north, the flood picture does continue to improve. We've got 18 communities under emergency. That's down from 34 on Sunday. And our farming friends are Goldilocksing all over the province. Some it's too much. Some it's not enough. Some it's just right. The amount of moisture they've got.
3: Yeah, you've got Parker Shakowski, who just started seeding south of Regina.
4: This year, it's a good start. It's wet. We're seeding into moisture.
3: But the latest crop report has seeding across the province only at 3%. The five-year average is 12%.
2: With that, we want this spring over. We'd like summer, please. But not everyone looks forward to summer. It's not just the ticks and the mosquitoes that are a problem. Some people experience reverse seasonal affective disorder, RSAD. Some people truly are sad.
3: Yeah.
2: That can bring anxiety, irritability, insomnia during the warmer months. Heat, long days, social pressures to be active. It can all trigger your R-sadness.
3: Hey, if you've got a grade 11 or grade 12 or in your house, you've probably heard about this game, Senior Assassin. My friend's kids are playing it right now. It's a game played by graduating students involving water guns. But police in New Brunswick are warning parents to watch out because some kids are painting their toy guns to look like real guns, which could lead to dangerous misunderstandings.
2: Stanley Cup playoffs, they continue tonight. Montreal and Buffalo are on the ice for game 4. The Habs lead that series 2-1. The Golden Knights and Ducks, they're playing game 5. That series tied up. Meanwhile, last night, the Avalanche beat the Wild 5-2. Colorado now up 3-1 in that series.
3: Canadian Shea Gilgeous-Alexander and the Oklahoma City Thunder are moving on to the Western Conference Final in NBA playoffs. They beat the Lakers 115-110 last night to complete the sweep. Rock weather, sunny, windy, and 23 today.
2: 23 is like an old friend.
3: Oh.
2: Right, Randy Newman?
3: Oh.
2: You got a 23. You got a 23.
5: Oh my God.
2: That might not seem warm to you.

0: 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A 23.
1: Oh, we get it, Randy. We get it. No one tell Randy it's going to be 28 tomorrow. He'll sing another song. 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

0: Numb, Lincoln Park with Sherry, Woody, and that Sunshine on the River. I just looking at you, Sunshine. 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
1: Bitch, you're doing a good job, bitch. You're doing a... It's from TikTok.
0: Yep.
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1: So I've been doing the summer switchover, putting the winter clothes away and bringing all the summery clothes out.
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1: You shut your dirty teeth hole. Don't even mention snow right now. But one thing was, you know, I was kind of getting rid of stuff that didn't fit, this and that. Right. And I got to my little section, that little Rubbermaid section of drawer. You've seen it in my spare bedroom there.
0: Yeah.
1: It's where I keep like bathing suits and that kind of stuff, beachy stuff. I'm going through it. I realize I have some really beautiful beach cover-ups, caftans and robes. Really? And slinky things that I would wear poolside. Yeah, really sexy.
0: I want to see you wearing a couple slinkies. How does that work? Where do the springs go?
1: There's probably a website for that somewhere. No, but then I realized I sure have a lot of beach and pool cover-ups for a person who's never been invited to a pool party, not once, not ever.
0: Oh, yeah. You never made it with the pool people, huh?
1: Pool people avoid me at all costs.
0: Yeah, they can smell you from a mile away. What? Look at her. She just wants to get invited to our pool party. So they avoid you. That's what happens. Pool people are smart people. You don't get a pool because you're an idiot.
1: Actually, that's true. You get a pool because you've made it in life. You're right about that. As I look for an app called Find My Pool Friends, what's something you have a lot of, you've gained a lot of, despite maybe not needing it?
0: For a fella who's never worked a day in his life, I got a lot of tools.
1: A lot of tools.
0: I got tools. I have tools I haven't even unfurled.
1: What?
0: I don't know. Take it out of the package. It's the only tool I use. It's the tool to get tools out of their package.
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4: Good morning. If you take Richardson Road from Hampton Village to get to 33rd, note that Richardson is closed today between Wentworth and Avenue W. Idlewild southbound by Fire Hall 1 is closed from 7 a.m. until tomorrow evening. Paving on Laurier Drive will close the curb lane from Circle to Confederation Drive until tomorrow afternoon, and 33rd eastbound will have restrictions by Avenue C. For closures and more, sign up at saskatoon.ca/dailyroadreport.
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0: Foo Fighters playing down in Regina this September. That's going to be a good one. We also have a concert announcement this morning. Be listening right after 8 o'clock.
1: Rock 102.
2: Good morning.
1: Hot damn, we got a live one.
2: Uh-oh.
0: It's weird. Who's this?
2: It's Mara.
1: How are you?
2: I'm great. How are you guys?
1: Well, you're always great, Mara. Every time you call us, you're like an angel food cake actually made of angels.
0: What's on your mind, sunshine?
2: Well, you know how you guys are talking about having so much stuff, but you don't actually do it and whatever, that fun jazz. So I got a good one for you. I have 37 purses, but I never carry a purse with me.
1: Really?
2: Yes. It started about 2012 to about 2016. I think that's kind of when my girl phase hit.
1: See, I have a man sack. Now, that sounds weird when I said it that way.
0: Why don't you pull that back in and spit it back out?
1: Okay, let me roll that around in my mouth a little bit. Wait, that also sounds bad.
0: I'm sorry.
1: I have a satchel.
0: Yeah.
1: I have a satchel. I remember being a young guy and always wanting a satchel. It's just so I wanted to, and I got a satchel. Now I'm sort of like tied to this satchel, and I was like, hey, wish I could just walk around.
0: I feel like satchel isn't the right word for what you have. Satchel sounds like a canvas bag you have grain in to feed your chickens. Like, that's just a laptop bag.
1: Well, I have grain in there. Just,
2: oh, my God.
1: Just in case I get chased by geese. And then I can throw the grain at them.
2: That's just smart Canadian thinking.
1: I've also got some wood in there in case I get chased by a beaver. And also a little wounded rabbit in case I get chased by coyotes.
2: Well, see, you're just smart person, aren't
1: See?
2: You?
1: Jerry, now who's silly?
0: Now who's the smart one, Manzak?
1: Oh, crap. The wounded rabbit ate all my grain.
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0: It's Sherry. You know, when I was a kid, May meant one thing. School was almost done. 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
8: What's up, Buttercup?
11: Hey. Well,
1: as I live in Tuesday Breeze, it's our good friend Buttercup Adam.
8: It is? Where?
1: No, sorry. This is Buttercup Fred, Buttercup Adam's cousin.
8: Oh, I thought this was Woody.
1: No, I'm... Yes,
11: who's
1: now you're confusing
11: first?
1: Me.
11: Who's on second? What's up, Adam?
8: So you guys were talking about things we have a lot of that we don't really need, hey?
1: Well, it's surprising that Sherry has so many sexy bikinis when nobody wants to see her in them.
11: Nobody invites me to anywhere with water or a poolside or a deck.
8: Well... For a guy who just sleeps all day when he's at home, I have an awful lot of DVDs.
11: Oh.
1: I also have an awful lot of DVDs. And that's something that, like, what? There's got to be a repurpose for DVDs.
8: Well, I don't think I've ever actually seen the end of a movie. Like, I just guess at what happened in the end. Like, I'm just assuming... Jack and Rose lived happily ever after.
1: Right.
11: No, they did. They did. They opened an insurance office in Nantucket.
1: Yeah. They called it Titanic Investments, and it really sunk.
11: They really failed, actually, instantly. Yeah.

0: Attention, everyone. It is now time for Sherry and Woody's morning announcements.
1: For Flow Essence Kitchen, Bath, and Fireplace.
2: Well, as families start to plan their summers at the lake, a sad reminder of what happens when people and nature collide. A man was killed by a bear up north this past weekend. It's only the fourth recorded bear attack death in the province's history.
3: Wow.
2: The animal was located and killed.
3: Hey, an upgrade is coming to Royal University Hospital. The ICU expanding its capacity from 19 beds to 26. Health Authority CEO Andrew Will says construction will happen over the next 2 years.
4: The technology will improve, the spaces will improve, the mechanical will improve. It'll be a really different environment for our patients and our staff. We're so excited about it.
3: Building the area for the 7 new beds will cost $17 million.
2: It's a fun tradition in high schools across Canada, including right here at home, but New Brunswick RCMP are warning the public about Senior Assassin. Now, it's just a game that's played by graduating students where they, you know, shoot each other with Nerf guns or water guns.
3: Yeah, yeah.
2: Well, police are saying kids are painting their toy guns to look like real guns.
3: Oh, boy.
2: Which could lead to real standoffs, because if you're waving what looks like a real gun around in the library,
3: not good.
2: You might get maced.
3: Yep. Tonight, in NHL playoffs, the Montreal Canadiens are hoping to take a commanding 3-1 lead in their second round best-of-seven series against the visiting Sabres. Elsewhere, the Golden Knights entertain the Ducks with that series tied at 2-2.
2: Meanwhile, last night, the Avalanche beat the Wild 5-2. That gives Colorado a 3-1 series lead. Game 5 goes tomorrow night in Denver.
3: And the good news, it came out of the Blue Jays game yesterday. Pitcher Kevin Gausman reached the 2,000 strikeout milestone, and Andrés Giménez had 2 home runs and 5 RBIs. The bad news, Tampa coasted to an 8-5 win. Game 2 goes today.
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3: Weather-wise, it was windy yesterday. How about more wind today?
2: Always hate the wind.
3: Always ruins our day.
2: Yeah, that's how the song used to go. She changed it and it became famous, but originally it was about the wind.
3: That's Dolly's version anyway. Sunny this afternoon with a 40K wind. 23 is our high, 28 tomorrow, and then showers and 16 on Thursday.
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1: Of course, National Nursing Week continues today, specifically Continuing Care Assistant Day in Saskatchewan. We know a lot of CCAs, Haley the Brit, Sam, a couple of listeners who work over at Sherbrooke. Thank you for all you guys do.
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1: Good morning, guys. It's Costco Lance giving you a call.
2: How are you, man?
3: Hey.
1: Well, okay so far, but it's still early. Still lots of Costco-ing to do.
2: Yeah, that's the problem with you Costco types. Yep. You start almost as early as us radio types.
1: So, hey, you're talking about things I have a lot of, but yet have no use for?
2: Okay. Sherry, say it in a sentence.
3: Okay. For a person who blanks, I sure have a lot of blank.
2: Like, for example, myself. For a person who barely works, I sure have a lot of tools.
3: A lot of tools. A lot of tools.
1: Well, for a person that doesn't run, I have a lot of running shoes.
3: Oh. Are you a sneakerhead?
1: I'm a sneakerhead. That's what it comes down to.
2: Really? Okay, so then you think it's cool to buy, like, old Nike Airs or whatever they...
1: Well, I have a few original, like, I have some original still in the box, Reeboks from the 80s.
2: Oh, really?
3: Are they the Pumpets? Or what were they called?
2: No. Pumpets?
1: Yeah, no, not the Pumpets, but I know what you're talking about.
3: Didn't they have a thing where you could pump air
2: into
3: it?
2: Yeah, but they weren't called the Pumpets. They were called, you're cross-contaminating your mind. You're thinking of Push It Real Good and the Reebok Pump.
1: Yeah, for sure.
3: Okay, so you've got some Pumpets, and what else do you have?
1: Like, I have all sorts of Nikes, right? Like, when we travel, I'll find shoes that are a good price, so I buy them, and then I never wear them.
2: My kid convinced me to go out and buy him, like, some really authentic first edition something or others, Air something or others. They're really uncomfortable. Like, shoe technology has gotten really advanced. He's walking around with a limp because they're so uncomfortable.
1: These days, it's all about the fashion, right, Sherry?
3: Oh, absolutely. Like, gone are the days of the Velcro gray sand runners that everybody bought for $8.99.
2: LA Gear,
3: there it is.
1: Track down a set of those runners.
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0: White Snake, here we go again. A semi hitting something.
1: Yeah, a power pole on Circle Drive last night, kind of across the street from the Home Depot. Haven't heard if they've got everything back open to traffic, but last night, westbound Circle Drive was closed. You had to go onto Miller. Hoping it's better today.
0: Rock 102, who's this?
2: Hey, this is Kim.
0: What's going on?
2: Nothing much. I have an absurd amount of hats, but I haven't worn a hat more than twice maybe in the past like 2 years.
0: Okay,
1: let's back up here. So for a person who blanks, I have a lot of blank. Why do you have so many hats if you're not a hatter?
2: I started collecting them because I did wear them all the time, but then I slowly stopped wearing them. But I just kept buying them and thrifting them. And I do have a lot of cute ones.
0: Right.
2: But...
0: And I mean, you do have a head. So, I mean, yeah. you got
1: you
0: all
1: always
0: the,
1: have the option.
0: You always have the option to become a Mad Hatter again.
2: Yes. Although, weirdly, a lot of my guy friends, they do. And my boyfriend steals my hats all the time. So they use it more than I do.
1: Speaking of which, I hate your hat.
0: Why? What's wrong with my hat?
1: I hate your hat you wear all the time. I don't know. It's like it's distressed. So it's supposed to look kind of worn, but it just looks worn. It looks like the wornest dad hat in your whole closet. You must have nicer hats.
0: I have a ton of nice hats, but I got to wear that one out before break open
1: a
0: new
1: one.
0: I'm a one hat man. I'm into hat monogamy.
2: He has to protect his bald head from the sun.
0: Oh, my God, do I ever. No, and the worst part is my hat was already worn out to start, so I don't know when to stop.
2: It's the style these days. You can't control what the kids are doing.
0: Yep, and I am so stylish.
1: Yep.
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1: Hey guys, it's Jackie.
2: Jackie, how are you?
1: I'm awesome. How are you guys?
2: We are, I wouldn't say awesome, but we're Tuesday terrific.
1: Mm. Oh, okay. Well, Tuesday terrific works. Yeah, I was just calling to let you know about the thing that I have too much of.
2: Oh, okay.
1: I have really cool socks, like Simpson socks, Scooby-Doo socks, but I, like, hate socks. I run around in bare feet from, like, spring to fall.
2: But oh. you don't wear the socks?
1: No, well, every once in a blue moon, yeah, I'll put on my sushi socks. But, like, no, I run around in bare feet half the time.
2: Do you know what the problem we have at our house is the boys and I have about 3,000 single socks.
3: Right.
2: But it's to the point now we can't afford to just not wear those socks. So my sons and I just wear random socks. And
1: yep.
2: My son came home from football practice the other day and like he had like a slouch sock or what do you call the ones that are
3: like a crew sock.
2: No,
3: like,
1: socks?
2: It was like an ankle sock on one foot and he had like a regular tube sock on the other foot.
1: I don't know how they wear them like that. It bugs me.
3: Or like Woody. Like this morning, he's got some lady stockings on one leg and a Christmas stocking on the other.
2: Yeah.
1: Very festive.

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2: Hey, big concert announcement coming up in just a minute or two. Hang on for that. Now, our topsy-turvy spring continues. First, flooding in the north, and now a wildfire in the south. The blaze started at a home on Star Blanket Cree Nation, northeast of Regina, and has torched over 500 acres so far. Meanwhile, the flood picture is starting to improve. 18 communities are now under local emergency. That's down from 34 on Sunday.
3: Just a reminder, today is the, quote, gentle deadline to complete your census form. It's how our country collects the data to decide things like how many schools a community needs, where the hospital should be built. Funny, in my 50 years, I don't remember too many hospitals actually being built.
2: I thought they were there the whole time, like ancient hieroglyphs.
3: Hospitals disappeared. Not filling out the form could result in a $500 fine.
2: Turns out not everybody looks forward to summer, and it's not just because of the ticks. Oh, the ticks and the mosquitoes. Some people experience reverse seasonal affective disorder, which can bring anxiety, irritability, and insomnia during the warmer months. Triggers include heat, longer days, and social pressure to be active.
3: The Stanley Cup playoffs continue with our last Canadian hope. The Montreal Canadiens and Buffalo on the ice for Game 4. The Habs lead that series 2-1. The Golden Knights and the Ducks are playing Game 5. That series tied up at 2. Meanwhile, last night, the Avalanche defeated the Wild 5-2. Colorado now 3-1 in that series.
2: The Montreal Victoire and Minnesota Frost were supposed to play last night in the Professional Women's Hockey League, but it had to be postponed because of some kind of player illnesses. So they'll try again tonight. The league made sure to mention it's not hantavirus.
3: The WHL final all tied up at a game apiece. The Everett Silvertips had a dominating 6-2 win over the Prince Albert Raiders in Game 2 on Sunday. Game 3 scheduled for tonight in Prince Albert. 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
2: Well, windy today and pushing 30 tomorrow means here in the city we're having sprinkler weather.
3: Drying off. Well, if you're on the right side of the wind.
2: That's right.
3: Kids want to run in the sprinklers. They got to stand 2 doors down. The neighbor's 2 yards down to get wet.
2: Sunny, breezy, and 23 this afternoon, 28 tomorrow, and then some showers and 16 on Thursday. 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

0: Journey back in town this September. 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

0: Keep Six Inside Out.
1: Love that.
0: Yeah, you and I nailing all the words to that one. Hey, street sweeping continues around Saskatoon. If you live in Arbor Creek, Willow Grove, or near the Nutana Suburban Center, crews are heading your way today.
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2: Hey, this is Tim.
1: Hey, Tim. What's going on?
2: Well, I was listening to you guys about your necessities for long weekend outdoor camping.
1: Oh, yeah. It was kind of a game. We were saying, I'm going camping May long, and I'm going to bring, and then you had to kind of keep adding to the list.
3: And an emergency backup ride.
4: The most important, I'm bringing my pet goose, Larry. What I would bring is the 5-pound bag of trail mix that has nothing but raisins and gross shit in it, and 3 or 4 Smarties.
2: Yeah, you guys had your liquor bottles hiding everywhere, and your
1: that's just a standard Tuesday for me. Thank you very much, good sir.
2: Anyhow, I would like to add to that.
1: Okay.
2: You might find this a little off of your, you wouldn't add it on your list, but we've got to bring those red jerseys, and if there's a power outlet, we're going to need a TV.
1: Oh, God. This is that, Tim. This is the Habs fan.
0: Tim. Yeah,
1: okay, well, guess what? If you're bringing an emotional support hoodie that smells like regret and diesel fuel, an air fryer with no power source, a guy that insists it's not too cold, emergency backup ride, Amanda's pet goose Larry, trail mix with no M&Ms, and a Habs fan, I also need to bring earplugs.
0: Okay.
2: Well, make sure you bring enough for everybody with it.
1: If you're not annoyingly screaming about the goals you've been scoring, you're crying because you're not winning.
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0: the Stone Age. No one knows why it's going to cool down on May long weekend. And then I look across the room and see old Green Thumb. Sherry bought plants, that's
1: bought
0: why.
1: Plants. It's not my fault. May long is looking, well, less than balmy right now. But yeah, I had to start. Let's get on with summer.
0: Rock 102.
2: Good morning, good morning. Welcome to the Twyla Sherry Woody Show.
1: Ho-ho.
0: There it is, right there. You get one of them, Twyla. Show-ho-ho.
1: Oh, I love that. How are you, Twyla?
2: I am just wonderful. How about you guys this lovely Tuesday morning?
0: Well, you know, I'm really distracted by the long weekend.
2: Oh,
0: and,
2: me too.
0: And not because the fact that tomorrow is going to be warm and then it's going to snow probably on the long weekend. I got so much work to do, I'm thinking to myself, maybe I just won't do any of it.
1: Yeah.
0: Twyla, what's up?
2: Well, when I'm going to take on my camping trip.
0: Okay.
2: Oh,
1: now,
2: yes.
1: This is going to be difficult, but can you tell us everything that's been said so far that people are bringing?
2: Okay. Emotional support hoodie that smells like regret and diesel fuel.
0: Yep.
2: Well, of course, an air fryer with no power source.
0: Very good. Very good.
2: Well, I'm going to bring the guy that insists that it's not too cold. Not too cold.
0: Yes. Yes.
2: I need my emergency back at booze.
1: Okay, you're doing good.
0: All right.
2: And that lady with a pet goose named Larry, trail mix with no M&Ms because, of course, Sherry always eats small.
0: She does.
1: Classic me.
0: Classic Sherry.
1: And Tim, the Habs fan, called, and he wants both a TV and a Habs jersey.
0: Yeah, yeah.
1: Added to the pile. And Twyla, what are you bringing?
2: Well, you know, I like to have some devil's lettuce. Because there's no way to make it through a long weekend without some.
0: You're not talking about a Caesar salad. You're talking about the dancing with Mary Jane.
2: Oh, yes, Mary Jane.
1: The devil's lettuce wraps.
2: Yes, exactly. Oh, well, those would be great.
0: No, they wouldn't. Every time I eat edibles, I feel like I'm a small rodent that's been forced to live up a larger animal's butt.
1: What?
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11: Oh, that's your favorite exhausted toddler mother.
0: Oh, Lex.
1: Lex, yes.
0: Ah, took me a second to remember. No, it's good.
1: What's happening?
11: So I've been hearing you guys talking about what you would bring camping.
0: Oh, boy. Okay, this list is getting very long.
1: Yeah, from air fryers to TVs and Habs jerseys to trail mix. We still have some room, though.
11: So, yes, it's getting to be a long thing. So I took the family to the park on Mother's Day, right in the morning. So it was like 12, 14 degrees. And I was like, I don't need sunscreen. I'm not going to get burned. It's only like 12, 14 degrees.
0: Mm.
11: Yeah, my dumb ass. I was wearing a bodysuit with a triangle cutout on the back.
0: What?
11: So I now have a permanent triangle / diamond on my back.
1: You got a yield sign burnt in?
0: Yeah.
11: I have a yield sign on my back.
0: Over the weekend, I was working outside, never thought. Because, you know, it's been minus half 100 for 6 months.
1: Yeah.
0: It's my first walk outside where the outside air wasn't going to hurt me.
1: Yeah.
0: And boom.
11: Exactly.
0: Sunburned. I am missing a lot of hair on the top of my head.
1: Yeah.
11: Well, we know.
1: Between old yield sign back and stop sign face, you guys look like the city yards right now.

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1: Well, in case you missed it, announced this morning, Rock 102, pleased to welcome Journey, the final Frontier Tour, coming to Sastell Center Sunday, September 27th. 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
2: Our alternate dimension spring continues. Somewhere there's a dimension where it's a perfect spring.
1: Yeah.
2: Just not this dimension. We got flooding in the north, now wildfires in the south. A blaze started at a home on Star Blanket Cree Nation, northeast of Regina, and has torched about 500 acres so far. In the north, the flood picture does continue to improve. We've got 18 communities under emergency. That's down from 34 on Sunday. And our farming friends are Goldilocksing all over the province. Some it's too much. Some it's not enough. Some it's just right, the amount of moisture they've got.
1: Yeah, you've got Parker Schakowsky, who just started seeding south of Regina.
3: This year, it's a good start. It's wet. We're seeding into moisture.
1: But the latest crop report has seeding across the province only at 3%. The five-year average is 12%.
2: With that, we want this spring over. We'd like summer, please. But not everyone looks forward to summer. It's not just the ticks and the mosquitoes that are a problem. Some people experience reverse seasonal affective disorder, RSAD. Some people truly are sad.
1: Yeah.
2: That can bring anxiety, irritability, insomnia during the warmer months. Heat, long days, social pressures to be active. It can all trigger your RSADness.
1: Hey, if you've got a grade 11 or grade 12 or in your house, you've probably heard about this game, Senior Assassin. My friend's kids are playing it right now. It's a game played by graduating students involving water guns. But police in New Brunswick are warning parents to watch out because some kids are painting their toy guns to look like real guns, which could lead to dangerous misunderstandings.
2: Stanley Cup playoffs, they continue tonight. Montreal and Buffalo are on the ice for game 4. The Habs lead that series 2-1. The Golden Knights and Ducks are playing game 5. That series tied up. Meanwhile, last night, the Avalanche beat the Wild 5-2. Colorado now up 3-1 in that series.
1: Canadian Shea Gilgeous-Alexander and the Oklahoma City Thunder are moving on to the Western Conference Final in NBA playoffs. They beat the Lakers 115-110 last night to complete the sweep. Rock weather, sunny, windy, and 23 today.
2: 23 is like an old friend.
1: Oh.
2: Right, Randy Newman?
1: Oh.
2: You got a 23.
1: What the hell?
2: You got a 23.
1: Oh my God.

0: 23. A 23.
1: Oh, we get it, Randy. We get it. No one tell Randy it's going to be 28 tomorrow. He'll sing another song. Your weather for Star Egg, providing Saskatchewan with locally produced nutritious eggs.
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0: Green Day with Sherry and Woody.
1: All right. Well, we've been talking about it in the news this morning, and I think as a value-added service, we need to round up some tick tips. Yes, because we've been hearing the season's already started. Like, yeah, we're plumb into it right now.
0: So I've done a bunch of research, and I've compiled a few real easy tick tips to help you out.
1: Okay, sure.
0: So, tick tip. Let them smell your hand before you pet them.
1: That's dogs.
0: And potentially ticks. I have another tick tip. String your food into the trees high up so that they can't get to your food.
1: Okay, that's bears.
0: Could be ticks also. Could also be, well, be ticks. Tick tip. This is really important.
1: Mm-hmm.
0: Hold your hand flat when you're feeding them an apple so that they don't bite your fingers.
1: That's horses.
0: And baby ticks also.
1: Sure.
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0: lover boy working for that long weekend. And as street sweeping continues around Saskatoon, heads up, Circle Drive, the northbound exits to Laurier and Clancy Drives, they're going to be closed this evening starting at 8 o'clock because the street sweepers will be working there.
1: Hey, Wendy, what's going on?
2: I was just calling with a quick a quick tick tip.
1: A quick tick tip? That's kind of hard to say.
0: You know, it seems like the ticks are back earlier and earlier, well into the season. I'm surprised we don't have Christmas ticks by now. What's your tick tip?
2: I say the best way to avoid ticks, stay the hell inside.
0: Great tip.
2: Everything I need in here. I don't have to worry about bugs. I have my cats. Well, usually my husband, but he goes out to play sometimes, so it's all good.
1: He's an outside dog?
0: You have to check him for ticks when he comes back.
2: Yep, we do this the full check.
1: Yeah, well, you have a very valid point, Wendy, because in all actuality, Mother Nature is sending us a very clear message.
0: Yeah.
1: Half of the year, she wants us to die from frostbite. The other half of the year, exposure to the sun. Then there's all the animals. And I'm going to be honest with you, when I was a kid, ticks weren't a big deal. Wendy, do you remember 20 years ago? Nobody talked about ticks.
2: Exactly. When I was growing up, I was on the farm. I was outside playing all the time.
0: Yeah. My mom wouldn't let me get my ears pierced. I was excited when a tick bit me. I was like, look at this dangler.
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1: Sherry, my woohoo. Listen to it. Woohoo. It's not as big as it usually is.
2: Yeah.
1: I've got woohoo shrinkage, you know, because I'm looking at, I'm going to be 28 tomorrow, but look at Monday. Look at when we're recovering from the long weekend.
0: Oh, the cold long weekend forecast has made Woody's woohoo shrink.
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4: Hey, how are you?
1: Good.
4: You're talking about tick problems?
0: Tick tips we've been taking, sure.
1: Yeah, the occasional tick tip.
4: Yeah, out here on the farm, one of our
0: tick tips?
4: Tick tips. Say that five times.
1: Tick tips. Okay. I said it six times.
0: Settle down.
4: All I heard was big tits.
0: God, dang it.
1: Oh, wait a minute. This is Sean. Farmer Sean, I did it for you. I didn't want to confuse you. If tick tips was too hard for you,
0: right.
1: I didn't think you could manage an intro.
4: Well, that's a good call. Good call.
1: All right, what's your tick tip?
4: On the farm, as you know, in rural Saskatchewan, families have like anywhere from 6 to 18 kids. So what they do is if they want to spend an evening out, they send the kids outside to practice the stop, drop, and roll.
0: Oh.
4: They tell them to pretend they're on fire and roll around in the grass.
0: Okay.
1: Uh-huh.
4: And then the parents can go out and enjoy a tick-free evening.
1: Hmm.
0: Oh, I see. They're taking one for the team like little tick lint rollers. Picking up all the ticks.
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1: 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I mean, I'm great. 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
1: This is Melanie.
2: Hey, Melanie. I'm sorry I said it that way. That sounded weird.
3: That was real weird.
2: That was really a weird way to say Melanie.
1: That's the European version.
2: Ah,
3: I'm sure.
2: Yes.
3: Yes.
2: La Melanie.
3: Yeah.
1: Exactly. Sounds like a sauce when you say it that way.
3: Okay, what's happening?
1: Well, I heard you say the next thing you know, we'll be getting winter ticks, right?
3: Right, yes. I may have said that.
1: This year, I had ticks in February.
2: What?
3: No, that's not a thing. Sorry.
2: You had them in February. Where were they?
1: There was like a little bit of kind of a warm-up mid-February where the snow kind of started to melt a little bit.
3: Right.
1: And it pretended to be spring.
2: Right.
1: And all of a sudden, my dog had ticks.
2: There's got to be something we could do to get, like, there's got to be an animal that likes to eat ticks. You know what? I'm going to Google it right now.
3: What evasive lizard can we bring in from Bolivia or Colombia?
1: It's not a lizard. It's guinea fowl.
3: Guinea fowl?
1: There is a bird. It's like the world's noisiest chicken.
2: All right. Okay, guinea fowl. Let's take a look at what a guinea fowl is here. It's a crazy looking bird.
3: Did you say that it's the noisiest bird ever?
1: Oh, they're awful. If you ever go to like the zoo in Saskatoon.
3: Yeah, our forestry farm.
1: They've got them just running wild everywhere. And in the evening, they just screech and yell. And they're the craziest thing.
2: They're quite an aggressive looking.
1: Yep, that's it.
3: What the hell?
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1: Yeah, who made who on your Tuesday? So I've been doing the summer switchover, putting the winter clothes away and bringing all the summery clothes out.
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1: You shut your dirty teeth hole. Don't even mention snow right now. But one thing was, you know, I was kind of getting rid of stuff that didn't fit, this and that. Right. And I got to my little section, that little Rubbermaid section of drawer. You've seen it in my spare bedroom there.
0: Yeah.
1: It's where I keep like bathing suits and that kind of stuff, beachy stuff. I'm going through it. I realize I have some really beautiful beach cover-ups, kaftans and robes. Really? And slinky things that I would wear poolside. Yeah, really sexy.
0: I want to see you wearing a couple slinkies. How does that work? Where do the springs go?
1: There's probably a website for that somewhere. No, but then I realized I sure have a lot of beach and pool cover-ups for a person who's never been invited to a pool party, not once, not ever.
0: Oh, yeah. You never made it with the pool people, huh?
1: No, pool people avoid me at all costs.
0: Yeah, they can smell you from a mile away. What? Look at her. She just wants to get invited to our pool party. So they avoid you. That's what happens. Pool people are smart people. You don't get a pool because you're an idiot.
1: Actually, that's true. You get a pool because you've made it in life. You're right about that. As I look for an app called Find My Pool Friends, what's something you have a lot of, you've gained a lot of, despite maybe not needing it?
0: For a fellow who's never worked a day in his life, I got a lot of tools.
1: A lot of tools.
0: I got tools. I have tools I haven't even unfurled.
1: What?
0: I don't know. Take it out of the package. It's the only tool I use. It's the tool to get tools out of their package.
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0: navigate. Rock 102 is Sherry and Woody. All right, weather-wise, we're breezy again today. 40K wind gusts. 23 is our high this afternoon. Tomorrow, pushing 30, 28 degrees. And then we start to cool down, showers and 16 on Thursday. Your rock weather for Sask West Mechanical.
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2: Good morning.
1: Hot damn, we got a live one.
3: Uh-oh.
0: It's weird. Who's this?
2: It's Mara.
1: How are you?
2: I'm great. How are you guys?
1: Well, you're always great, Mara. Every time you call us, you're like an angel food cake actually made of angels.
0: What's on your mind, sunshine?
2: Well, you know how you guys are talking about having so much stuff, but you don't actually do it and whatever, that fun jazz. So I got a good one for you. I have 37 purses, but I never carry a purse with me.
1: Really?
2: Yes. It started about 2012 to about 2016. I think that's kind of when my girl phase hit.
1: See, I have a man sack. Now, that sounds weird when I said it that way.
0: Why don't you pull that back in and spit it back out?
1: Okay, let me roll that around in my mouth a little bit. Wait, that also sounds bad.
0: I'm sorry.
1: I have a satchel.
0: Yeah.
1: I have a satchel. I remember being a young guy and always wanting a satchel. It's just so I wanted to, and I got a satchel. Now I'm sort of like tied to this satchel, and I was like, hey, wish I could just walk around.
0: I feel like satchel isn't the right word for what you have. Satchel sounds like a canvas bag you have grain in to feed your chickens. Like, that's just a laptop bag.
1: Well, I have grain in there. Just,
2: oh, my God.
1: Just in case I get chased by geese. And then I can throw the grain at them.
2: That's just smart Canadian thinking.
1: Yep.
2: So.
1: Yeah. I've also got some wood in there in case I get chased by a beaver. And also a little wounded rabbit in case I get chased by coyotes.
2: Well, see, you're just smart person, aren't
1: See?
2: You?
1: Sherry, now who's silly?
0: Now who's the smart one, Manzac?
1: Oh, crap. The wounded rabbit ate all my grain.
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1: What's up, Buttercup?
2: Hey. Well,
3: as I live in Tuesday Breeze, it's our good friend Buttercup Adam.
1: It is? Where?
3: No, sorry. This is Buttercup Fred, Buttercup Adam's cousin.
1: Oh, I thought this was Woody.
3: No, I'm... Yeah,
2: who's
3: now you're confusing
2: first?
3: Me.
2: Who's on second? What's up, Adam?
1: So you guys were talking about things we have a lot of that we don't really need, hey?
3: Well, it's surprising that Sherry has so many sexy bikinis when nobody wants to see her in them.
2: Nobody invites me to anywhere with water or a poolside or a deck.
1: Well... For a guy who just sleeps all day when he's at home, I have an awful lot of DVDs.
2: Oh.
3: I also have an awful lot of DVDs. And that's something that, like, what? There's got to be a repurpose for DVDs.
1: Well, I don't think I've ever actually seen the end of a movie. Like, I just guess at what happened in the end. Like, I'm just assuming... Jack and Rose lived happily ever after.
3: Right.
2: No, they did. They did. They opened an insurance office in Nantucket.
3: Yeah. They called it Titanic Investments, and it really sunk.
2: They really failed, actually, instantly. Yeah.

0: Shine, Collective Soul with Sherry and Woody. Who are you most looking forward to seeing at Rock the River?
1: Collective Soul.
0: Yeah.
1: Ooh, Everclear.
0: Ooh.
1: I don't know. They're like my children. I clearly like Emily, which is the oldest one.
2: Let's go to the phones. Sherry and Woody. Rock 102 Mornings.
3: Good morning, guys. It's Costco Lance giving you a call.
0: Hey.
3: So, hey, you're talking about things I have a lot of but yet have no use for.
1: Okay. Sherry, say it in a sentence.
0: Okay. For a person who blanks, I sure have a lot of blank.
1: Like, for example, myself. For a person who barely works, I sure have a lot of tools.
0: A lot of tools.
3: Well, for a person that doesn't run, I have a lot of running shoes.
0: Oh. Are you a sneakerhead?
3: I'm a sneakerhead. That's what it comes down to.
1: Really? Okay, so then you think it's cool to buy, like, old Nike Airs or whatever they...
3: Well, I have a few original, like, I have some original still in the box, Reeboks from the 80s.
0: Oh, really? Are they the Pumpets? Or what were they called?
1: No. Pumpets?
3: Yeah, no, not the Pumpets, but I know what you're talking about.
0: Didn't they have a thing where you could pump air into it?
1: Yeah, but they weren't called the Pumpets. They were called... No, you're cross-contaminating your mind. You're thinking of Push It. Push It real good.
0: Oh,
1: and,
0: yeah.
1: And the Reebok Pump.
3: Yeah, for sure.
0: Okay, so you've got some Pumpets. And what else do you have?
3: Like, I have all sorts of Nikes, right? Like, when we travel, I'll find shoes that are a good price, so I buy them, and then I never wear them.
1: My kid convinced me to go out and buy him, like, some really authentic first edition something or others, Air something or others. They're really uncomfortable. Like, shoe technology has gotten really advanced. He's walking around with a limp because they're so uncomfortable.
3: These days, it's all about the fashion, right, Sherry?
0: Oh, absolutely. Like, gone are the days of the Velcro gray sand runners that everybody bought for $8.99.
1: LA gear,
0: there it is.
3: Track down a set of those runners.
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27: 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I'm Winnie.
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1: Well, Taylor Momsen and her band, Pretty Reckless, they've got a lot going on right now. Touring with AC/DC this summer, plus their own North American tour going on. And their fifth studio album, Dear God, coming down the pipeline June 26th. This is the first single from it. It's called When I Wake Up. Let me know what you think on the rock text, 306-938-3733.

0: Okay, they're pretty reckless. Full album, Dear God, coming out June 26th. That is the first track from that record, When I Wake Up, the Rock 102 New Music Radar.
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Linkin Park with Sherry. All right, our long weekend weather forecast has just been very volatile. It's been changing, so we won't worry about that just yet because it could be a totally different situation. In a day or two, let's focus on the now. 23 is our high this afternoon, a little breezy, 28 tomorrow, and then we're getting some rain, some showers, and 16 on Thursday.

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1: I kissed the mirror. 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

0: 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A little breezy today. 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

Kryptonite, Rock 102, Sherry hanging out for Whitney on your Tuesday, 23 this afternoon. That's windows down weather. I've got some windows down songs coming up for you. Offspring on the way, Foo Fighters, little GNR. It's all after the hip. Rock 102.

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1: It's back. 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So refreshing in a spritz. I can't wait to spritz it up. Grab your bottle, check the cork. If it says you win, bring it to Rock 102 headquarters to claim your VIP party tickets. At that party, we are handing out 10 grand in cash and prizes. 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

GNR with Sherry and your sunshine. A little breezy, not quite as windy as yesterday, though. 23 is our high. Tomorrow, we are getting summer, basically, up to 28 tomorrow, and then some showers and 16 on Thursday.

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1: You suck at this. Say something better.
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It's Moist Rock 102. All right, coming up at lunchtime, Sully has the takeover. Is there a song that would make your Tuesday better? We just announced Journey this morning, coming to Sasktel Center on September 27th. Maybe you want to hear some Journey. Maybe there's something else you haven't heard in forever. It would really amp up your day. Let's get the text going for Sully now. 306-938-3733.

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2: 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It's brought to you by YXC Windows and Doors. Let me know what you want to hear. 306-938-3733. It is a beautiful Tuesday out there. And to make things even sweeter, just announced this morning by Sherry and Woody at 8 o'clock on the nose, Journey coming back to Saskatoon. They're at the Sastel Center September 27th. So it's all too fitting. Let's start things out with a little Journey. This is my second favorite song. It was texted in earlier this morning, so we're going with it. My first is Faithfully. Obviously, it's just a beautiful ballad. But, yeah, it's a little slow. We'll play it a little bit later. Some Wheel in the Sky. She Keeps on Turning.

0: Nice theory, bad girlfriend, 306-938-3733. It's your takeover for YXE Windows and Doors. Hello.
1: Hey, can I apologize to Whitney?
0: All right, what for?
1: I don't know. I was disrespectful yesterday.
0: No, you weren't. You're fine.
1: This is handsome Craig Mack.
0: Yeah, I know, and I heard the call. You were fine. Don't worry about it.
1: You got to realize I'm an old man. I just look good.
0: Well, I mean, Whitney's pretty handsome, too.
1: Yeah.
0: What are we playing, bud?
1: Could I hear Rusty Cage by Soundgarden?
0: Yes. Yes, you can.

Soundgarden, Rusty Cage, we are up to 22 degrees out there. It is absolutely perfect. Pat texted in, and he said, I'm stuck in a hot machine all day. Any chance we could play some Limp Bizkit? He says he's digging out sidewalk for concrete. I don't really know exactly what that means, but if he's hot and he's stuck in a machine, he probably wants to break stuff.

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Oh, that's nice. Limp Bizkit, Break Stuff. It's your takeover for YXC Windows and Doors, 306-938-3733. You can call it in. You can text in. I'm getting more texts than calls, all right? So we got some phone lines open. If you want to hear a tune, give me a buzz. Let me know. Stune Man says we got to get Tuesday pumped up. Absolutely we do. With some autograph. Giddy up, buddies, and turn up the radio.

0: Hi, Mother Earth. One more astronaut. It is 22 out there. The AC in this studio is broken. So if you're working outside today, I feel like I kind of know how you're feeling a little. I'm cooking. 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I assume you're the same. Gavin Maurer, you were a framer. You're probably just as hot. Let's get something good on the air. What are you thinking?
1: Yeah. Anything by Korn.
0: Okay. Is this dealer's choice?
1: Yeah, dealer's choice.
0: Oh, all right, buddy. I won't let you down.
1: Okay, cool, man.
0: You know what? 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
3: 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And that's what's happening around Saskatoon. I'm Whitney.
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0: Northern Pikes, and they will be on that giant action-packed Saturday bill for Rock the River this summer. All right, Mr. Plow's on the horn. Jordy, what's up?
1: I don't know yet. He's been busy, that's for sure.
0: Okay, have you been fishing?
1: Yeah, I haven't had time for fishing. The whole weekend I was we're doing parking lot sweeping. So.
0: Oh, damn. That ain't easy.
1: Just finished hauling all the sand from one plate between two loads, just over 42,000 pounds of sand.
0: That's a lot of sand right there. Do you think it's some sandstorm?
1: I'm thinking some hailstorm today.
0: You know, that makes more sense, and I don't even think we have sandstorm. Okay, what tune?
1: The one with Papa Roach, there. Or is it the Who and, I think, Song of Women?
0: Oh, yeah, Song of Women. Great tune. Let's do that.
1: Let's do that one, then.

0: Lizzie Hale and the Who, that is Song of Women, and that is for Jordy. It is your takeover for YXE Windows and Doors. It is 22 degrees and absolutely spittingly beautiful out there. Metzi, what are we doing next?
1: Let's play Big Pink. Big Pink. Now, the best thing about this song is that I do like the song a lot. You played it last week, and I was like, man, I know all the words to this. Like,
2: yeah.
1: What's going on? But that's because I watched the movie a thousand times, right? And then you just eventually do that.
2: Bill and Ted.
1: Bill and Ted. It's the beginning of the movie.
2: Okay. All right, buddy. Big Pig coming up. Excellent. So, excellent, right? Request. That's the request of the day so far.
1: Let's go.

0: I love it so much. Big Pig, breakaway in your takeover. It is 22 degrees out there. Going to be 28 tomorrow. And then, you know, not so great after that. Your weather for Advanced Auto Care. Andy, our buddy in Ontario, what are we thinking?
1: How about, what do you want to hear, Freya? Hey, what do you want to hear?
0: Oh, yeah, what's the puppy thinking? What's she into?
1: She's into everything.
2: For those that don't know, Andy got a new puppy.
1: Yeah, you're into everything, anything that's on the ground. Well, maybe some Alice and Chain.
0: Oh, nice. I mean, a dog would want to hear them bones, I would think.
1: Them bones, yeah, there we go. Them bones, awesome, buddy.
0: Let's do it up, man.

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Foo Fighters, Learn to Fly. As we always say, if I missed you during the takeover, if I couldn't get your song on, don't worry. I will try to work it in. I'm here for many, many, many hours yet. If you want to give a shout out to a nurse, by the way, I'll throw a tune on for you throughout the day. It is Nurse Week. Let's celebrate in style. If you were a nurse, I'm going to give you two tunes. That's how it's going to work. First from 741, though. It's Fat Lip.

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1: Okay, you're at the symphony over the weekend. Tell me about it.
2: This isn't something I'm used to. You know, everybody's that quiet, and there's such good audience members. Nobody's filming. Nobody's wooing. And here I'm just like,
1: just stage diving. Yep.
2: And then I plugged the toilet. That was me, TCU.
1: Curveball.
2: Was me. You can dress me up, but you can't take me out, all right? It wasn't anything weird. It was just a normal.
1: No, stop. Stop talking.
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0: All right, follow me on this one. Let's go back to 1997. We've been talking a lot about 1993, obviously, right? Because that's the last time a Canadian team won the Stanley Cup. It just so happened to be the Habs. Right now, Habs are up 2-1 in their series on Buffalo, and they're Canada's only and last chance at bringing the Cup home this year. Now, in 93, they rode the back of Patrick Waugh. But there's another amazing Patrick Waugh highlight that came just a few years later. No, not the Stanley Cup when they beat Florida. It's when they were taking on the Detroit Red Wings in 97.
1: Oh, there's an Ellis crowd. There's Darren McCarty. Is that Lemieux? Oh, yeah.
2: Here comes the goaltender, and here we go. This is what had to happen.
1: To help up Claude Lemieux, Patrick Waugh came flying out of the goal.
2: Patrick Waugh's dropped all his equipment and is taking on Mike Vernon.
1: And as Patrick was looking the other way, Vernon was helping out on another scrap. That's why Waugh's into an out.
0: If you don't know the story between the Colorado Avalanche and the Detroit Red Wings in 97, featuring Claude Lemieux, Chris Draper's face, the boards, Patrick Waugh and Mike Vernon, you got to get on that. Head to YouTube as soon as you get a chance. Educate yourself. One of the finest moments in NHL history. Also from 97, by the way. Here's the Wallflowers.

State of Shock, Rock 102. It is 23 degrees out there. We're hitting 28 tomorrow. Tomorrow is going to be just unbelievable. Even a low of 14 tomorrow night. So definitely get that barbecue fired up. Because Thursday, the rain starts hitting and doesn't let up for a few days. Going to get nasty, going to get cool by the weekend. On Saturday, we're sitting at just 7 degrees. But right now it's 23. Tomorrow's 28. Let's just focus on that. Your weather for Saskatoon Funeral Home. Here's CCR.

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0: My guy, Don from High Tech, what's going on?
2: Running a grinder, just cleaning up parts that we're getting ready to send out. So we've had this order sitting here for a little while. It's finally going out.
0: Okay.
2: Gone for the day.
3: So you're grinding. You got to be wearing sleeves and everything, right?
2: Oh, yeah.
0: Yeah, you got the sleeves, you got the bucket on, you're cooking, man. No question. So what kind of, are we doing a cool down tune? Are we doing something to fire you up?
2: No, they got me running a grinder, so there's some rage today, my friend.
0: Okay, what kind of rage?
2: I think some bulls on parade, maybe?
0: Yep, this is happening.
2: I like it. Right on, Philly.

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0: Okay, if you're looking for something to do on Thursday, because the weather is going to be nasty, it turns real late Wednesday night. Thursday is going to be rainy, then it gets colder from there, heading towards the weekend. The Mamba playing their very first game under the new name, their very first game of the season, and it's a 10:30 start, so kids from school can head over to the Sastel Center. It's going to be packed in there, so let's throw it on for the Mamba here. Only fitting. We do a little Mamba number five?
2: 1, 2, 3, 4, 5.
0: I'm completely joking. We're not doing that. But I need something with ball in it. Let's go.

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0: Jimmy World, that's the middle. That one's for Grim, our buddy in City Park. 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
0: Okay, if you missed the announcement this morning with Sherry and Woody at 8 o'clock on the nose, these guys coming to town, their final Frontier Tour, September 27th. Here's Journey.

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1: All right, this song right here, we've been playing it for a week, and it has received 100% positive feedback. Okay, does that mean 100% of people like it? No. Maybe a bunch of people are too lazy to text in if they don't like it. That's all right. But either way, 100%, and I kid you not, I'm not blowing smoke, it is a fantastic tune. It's Evanescence. It is their first number one on the Billboard chart, which seems wild because they've been around forever. But Evanescence, new stuff. It's called Who Will You Follow?

0: So damn good. Brand new Evanescence. That's called Who Will You Follow? Let us know your thoughts. 306-938-3733.
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0: There's another tune, by the way, in New Music Radio that we've been playing with Fred Durst and MGK. I'm going to fire it up around 4 o'clock for you because I'm heavily debating flushing it. It just wouldn't be right to flush without Wit here, but you'll see why at 4 o'clock. It's interesting. In the meantime, though, here's Metallica.

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The 90s live on Rock 102.

Very nice. Green Day, Longview. Unfortunately, you don't really want to look at the Longview forecast here. As of Thursday, things kind of go in the crapper a little bit. So tomorrow we're hitting 28 degrees. It is going to be absolutely stunning for your Wednesday tomorrow. Thursday, well, we cut that in half pretty much. We go down to 14 degrees with rain in the forecast. It gets a little cooler at night. Friday night, they're saying we're going to go back into the minuses. Friday day, we're just hitting 9 degrees with a bunch of rain as well. It's kind of a cool-looking weekend ahead, too. So let's enjoy it while we got it. 23 right now, going to be 28 degrees tomorrow. Your weather for UFCW 248P and UFCW 649.

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0: Okay, big game tonight. We got the Habs taking on the Sabres. Montreal leading the series 2-1. Game 4 tonight going from Montreal, Quebec. We've got the lone Sabres fan in the province on the horn. Adam, what are you doing for the game tonight?
2: I'm going to be building a pergola.
0: Nice.
2: And then watching the game.
0: Okay.
2: At the same time.
0: Okay, well, that sounds busy. Have you been doing something different at all? Like, is this a new thing you're trying out just to be busy during the game to try to change your fortunes around a little?
2: You know what? I haven't been talking about it lately, and that's probably why.
0: Oh, that makes sense, because you were getting pretty cocky, and then the Habs strung two back-to-back wins on you.
2: Yeah, so there's a little bit of pressure now. So
0: there's a little bit, yeah. What's your prediction for tonight?
2: I'm going to say 4-1 Buffalo.
0: Wow, blowout. In Montreal, too. Okay, well, let's do a tune here. What do you think?
2: Maybe In the Meantime by some Space Hog.
0: Some Space Hog, and it's going out to your Sabres. Let's do it.
2: Perfect.
0: All right. Good luck tonight, buddy. By the way, puck drop tonight, 5:00.

0: Some space hog. That's for our buddy Adam. He's the lone Sabres fan in the province, and we wish him all the best tonight.
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2: Probably going to be another Habs win, but we wish them all the best. Puck drop, 5 o'clock tonight in Game 4. Habs Sabres for Montreal. Here's OLP.

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3: 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And that's what's happening around Saskatoon. I'm Whitney.
0: Get ready for 60 minutes of nonstop rock. It starts right now.

0: Nirvana, that's Lithium. It is Nurse Week. We've been asking for the last couple of days here, your weird, awkward nurse encounter. Whit and I spoke with Amanda yesterday. The story's a gem.
1: When I was in labor with my now 16-year-old, we're in the hospital doing the normal thing. They tell me, yeah, a nurse is going to come in and check your cervix. So, okay, whatever. No big deal. Normal. And the nurse walks in and she's, hi, I'm your nurse for this evening. And then she looks up and she's like, nope, I'm going to go ahead and go get somebody else, because it was a friend of ours that we had had wings with, like, the week prior.
2: So you knew the nurse?
1: Yeah.
2: I didn't know they could do that. They can't say no.
1: Well,
2: get back here and put your fingers in my vagina, lady.
1: We're friends. Like, we were acquaintances, but we're not that close.
2: My neighbor had to, like, run over to my house, who I didn't really know that well. She had to run over to my house because my baby was coming too fast, and you have to have two midwives, or a midwife and a nurse to have a baby. She comes in. I am butt-ass naked.
0: It's a good way to meet the neighbors.
2: And I think we're closer for it.
1: That was the first time I met her, was that night at Wing.
0: I didn't know if you knew people, though, you could send them out of the room. Like, as I was, like, blacking out, as I was fading out, like, the nurse in the room at my vasectomy was like, oh, Whitney's one of my buddies. And I was like, no. And then I was out.
2: She's everywhere.
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0: Alien Ant Farm, Smooth Criminal. It is Nurse Week, so we are taking nurse stories for the entirety. 306-938-3733. Don, you ever have an awkward, weird encounter?
1: Yes, I have, actually. It involves a nurse after a car accident and a catheter removal.
0: Oh, I'm excited about this. Let her rip.
1: Oh, buddy, so I got in this car accident when I was a kid. I flipped the car and overhand and rolled it. So I end up in the hospital. I was unconscious on arrival, and I came to, and the nurse comes in, and she's like, okay, well, we're going to remove your catheter. And I didn't know at that point that I had one. I didn't know what a catheter was. I was in my teens, right? So she flips up my gown, and I'm immediately like, oh, my God, this nurse is hot. So now she's removing the tube, and I started to react.
0: You got excited while the nurse was removing your catheter.
1: Dude, man, it's something I'll never forget.
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1: Oh, I guess that was a few years ago.
2: You know what I mean? You're not listening.
1: Is canceling happening still?
2: 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Ah, I hate you.
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0: Some weapons by Baby Gun. It is Nurse Week. We are doing songs for nurses. If you are a nurse, you can call. We'll give you two songs. But Gavin, your mom's in nursing, yeah?
1: She's been a nurse for many, many years.
0: Okay.
1: And she's saved me more than once.
0: It's got to be invaluable to have a nurse right there in your own home. Okay, let's throw a tune on for her. What are you thinking?
1: How about Ozzy? Mama, I'm coming home.
0: Oh, that's perfect. How long has she been a nurse for?
1: Oh, 30 years.
0: That's impressive, man. It's a thankless job. That's impressive.
1: Yeah, it is. Totally, yeah.
0: Okay, let's do some Ozzy for Gavin's heroic mom.

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1: And nurture it and raise it up to a point that you eat it.
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0: Well, this is kind of a kick in the nuts. So we got beautiful weather right now. It's 23 degrees out there. Tomorrow we're hitting 28 degrees. It's going to be gorgeous. However, tomorrow night we now have a special weather statement from Environment Canada saying that a major spring windstorm is on the way.

0: back, burn it to the ground. It is Nurse Week. We are celebrating Nurse Week with awkward nurse stories. Everyone's had a run-in in their day. We're talking to Andy yesterday, our buddy out in Ontario, who at one point in his life had broken his, well, I'll let him tell you.
1: Sorry, you guys have broken.
0: Oh, yeah. That's right.
2: Remember? He broke his.
0: Yeah.
1: So, like, I don't know, the one, or I guess he was like a doctor that was still, what are they called while they're still in training?
0: Trainees.
1: Yeah.
2: A resident.
0: That's the
1: resident,
0: one.
1: Yeah, so he was a young guy. Nice dude, but he got more than he bargained for when I walked in, because I had, like, my surgery a week before, and I was like, okay, they told me to come here and get my catheter out and then take the bandage. You have to redress my.
2: I mean, we've heard this story about 50 times, but God dang it. Every time I hear it, I'm like, wow. You lived through that.
1: I heard, who was it? It was a comedian just recently. Kevin Hart. I heard him say that he broke his, but it was just like a quick little blip, and he didn't get into any detail. I was like, oh, Kevin Hart broke his.
0: Man. Yeah, there's better things to have in common with celebrities. You know?
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11: 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I'm Sully.
0: We're back. Yes, I'm right behind you. And we're bringing you another 60 minutes of nonstop rock. It starts right now. Rock 102.

0: Boyster Coat. We got Pablo, our buddy over at Winston's on the Horn. Did you know, buddy, I know you're a soccer guy, today marks exactly 1 month until Canada's first game in the World Cup against Bosnia and Herzegovina?
1: I know. That's 1 month away from when I fly out to the FIFA festivities.
0: Ooh.
1: I cannot wait.
0: Very nice, man. You know, the AC's been down in here. Perhaps I'll see if I can talk to the boss here. Maybe we'll do a show from Winston's a little later in the week.
1: Hey, yeah, man, if you want. I got AC, I got patios, you, whatever you want, man.
0: Hmm, a show with some brewskis? This could work out nicely.
1: We got some Guinness for you.
0: Okay,
1: I've seen you pound those Guinness, man. You like your Guinness.
0: I do, man. That's the Irish blood in me. It's the soup that eats like a meal. Love a good Guinness. Let's throw a tune on, buddy. What are you thinking?
1: How about some Disturb?
0: Yep.

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0: 3 days, Grace. That's pain. We're talking nurse stories because it's Nurse Week. Colin, you got one for me?
1: I was about 21, and I had to go in for like a knee scope, simple surgery, right?
0: Mm-hmm.
1: And after surgery, I'm kind of starting to wake up and in recovery. Everything's going fine, and all of a sudden, all these alarms start going off, right? And you hear like code blue coming. I'm like, oh, somebody's in trouble, right? Like, that's not a good sign. And here everybody comes rushing over to me. I'm like, oh, what the hell is going on? Apparently, this young nurse had kind of hit the panic alarm because my heart was like 30 beats a minute while I was conscious and awake. And so she hit the code blue alarm. All these nurses come to me. And this, you know, I'll call her a veteran nurse, right? Like, she'd seen some stuff. And she's like, fine, and turned off the code blue, and this young nurse was like, what the heck? And I'm like, what the heck just happened? It was the wildest, like, scene I've ever seen of, like, a fake code blue, and I was, like, fully conscious through the whole thing. It was wild.
2: How sweet would it be to have a code blue alarm at the bar, right?
1: Yeah. That'd be awesome. Rock 102 with

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1: All right, we're going to fire this up just for the hell of it, because I love seeing the reaction. People either absolutely love this song or they loathe it, and they want it flushed down immediately. What side of the fence are you on? 306-938-3733. It could be flushable. It's Fred Durst and MGK. This is called Fix Your Face.

0: Fred Durst and MGK, that's new stuff. It's called Fix Your Face. Always gets a reaction. Keep it coming. 306-938-3733. I got Adam on the line. How are you, bud?
1: Not bad. Hey, I'm here to offer you $50.
0: Oh, yeah?
1: Yeah, and all you got to do is flush that song down the toilet.
0: Oh.
1: It's $50. Let's flush it. What's gone? Day one. Let's conspire.
0: I mean, this is tough.
1: I'll drive $50 over to you.
0: I know. Witt's my friend, though, and we love flushing songs together. This is...
1: Yeah, I know, but...
0: Man, this is tough. Okay, $50?
1: Think about it. We just get it out of the way. We make an official announcement. Just flushing it.
0: Give me a day or two to think on that. That's a pretty sweet deal.
1: Okay, think about it.
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0: Man, is that tough. Man, is that tough. All right, in the meantime, let's get some Tea Party on the air. They are filling in for the Headstones at Rock the River on the Saturday. They'll be here.

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0: Okay, still pretty damn beautiful out there. 23 degrees right now. Tomorrow going to be even better, getting up as high as 28. But come tomorrow night. Come tomorrow night. They haven't put a time on it, but just tomorrow night in general. We're expecting some massive winds on the way. There's a special weather statement that's been issued by Environment Canada. So tomorrow night, we're going to get winds upwards of 80 kilometers an hour. So it might be time to batten down the hatches. And then Thursday, things get ugly. We got rain, Friday rain, Saturday cold, Sunday rain, yada yada. But today and tomorrow, very, very nice. Your weather for Country Style Barbecue. Here's Lincoln Park.

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2: What's up, Buttercup?
0: Hey, buddy. When you say that to Wit, it's endearing, but to me, it's going to take some getting used to.
2: Yeah, that's pretty much what Woody said, too.
0: Yeah. That's fair. All right, let's fire up a tune, man. People are hopping on the road. They're heading home from work. It's a perfect time. What are you thinking?
2: You know what I want to hear? I heard your daughter does a cover of Du Hast.
0: So for context, I had my daughter on the air last night on the foreplay, and we replaced the words to Du Hast with
3: Donuts, please.
0: And once you hear it once, you can't unhear it, right?
2: You can't unhear it. After I heard that yesterday, I can't unhear it now. But now I want to hear the original.
0: Yeah, I can do that for you.

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2: 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April, what are you thinking today?
3: I want to hear some Saint Anger.
4: Metallica. Okay, and why is this? What's the inspiration?
3: I love it how, like, no matter how big a drum kick gets, in the middle is the humble snare. You know, if you've, like, seen pictures of huge, like, prog and metal drum kits, they're huge, and right in the middle is a little beat-up snare. And the snare is, like, an old, like, military tool for keeping time and giving orders. You know, it wasn't even really an instrument.
4: I always, like, there's the guy that holds the flag, and there's the guy that plays the drum.
3: Yeah.
4: Could, like, it's just, if you were given that role in the Army, that's just, it's a death sentence. It's horrible.
3: I know, you're out front, and, like...
4: I never understand.
3: And if you drop that thing, someone else is supposed to pick it up and take your place.
4: Oh, man, so crazy. Okay, let's do some Metallica, April.
3: All right.

0: We don't play that one much, and we should. Metallica at St. Anger. That one's for April.
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0: It is 23 degrees. It's beautiful. It's like a photograph out there.

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19: 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I'm Whitney.
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I'm Skinnerd. 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It's brought to you by Smitty Saskatoon and Bugsy's Bar and Grill. Got a text here from PNG. Looking for some men without hats. Let's do some safety dance, buddy.

0: Oh, yes. A man without hats. That's the safety dance. All right. Tracy from Aberdeen. Been a while. How you been?
1: I'm good. I'm good. So it is the Tick Man's 59th birthday today.
0: Whoa. All right.
1: Oh, no. Right?
0: 59.
1: I know, right? For this Quebecer.
0: Oh, well played.
1: He talks to you guys more about music than he does to me, kind of, in a way. What should we play for him? I mean, I know there's the go-to Bob Marley, there's Ozzy, there's all of that, but...
0: I mean, yeah, we chat maybe once, twice a week about music here and there, but you probably know his go-tos better than I do. You know what makes this man tick.
1: Well, yeah, but I can't put that on the air. Just kidding. let's do some Dio. Let's do...
0: Little Holy Diver?
1: Yeah. Yeah, let's do that.
0: Okay, all right. Going out to the Pick Man, Big 59.
1: You bet. Thanks, buddy.

Some D.O. that's going out to Pickman, the big 5'9". Happy birthday, buddy. 306-938-3733. It's your 5 o'clock foreplay. We're going to wrap it up right here for Smitty Saskatoon and Bugsy's Bar and Grill. This one's for Brenda and Brittany. They texted in. And Brenda saying that her daughter, Britt, has just been working like crazy, doing some estate stuff. Oh, that's not fun. That is not fun at all. Let's throw on some Green Day. This is The American Dream is Killing Me.

There's some Green Day. You know, I said I was going to wrap it up. I said I was going to end the foreplay with just four tunes, but then this one came rolling in on text. It's the Blue Stones. I can't say no to the Blue Stones, so we're making it a five play. It's shaking off the rust.

0: 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It's a Goo Goo Dolls.
1: Rock 102 with Sully.
0: You know, I don't know what's happened in the last week or two. Maybe there's some road work going on out there or something like that. But 306-938-3733, westbound traffic, it always does get a little tight here and there. But from the lights at Laurier back to 33rd, it has just been moving like glue the last few days. It's tied up once again in that direction. Also to note, if you are going eastbound Circle, you're slow from pretty much Airport Drive all the way through that Circle Drive north section there, maybe up to about Venture Crescent. That's when things start to loosen up a little. Warman Road northbound, also extremely busy. You are slow from 7th Ave. And if you notice something else going on out there, same number always applies. 306-938-3733. Give me a call. Here's the truce.

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0: All right, let's talk about this weather. It's beautiful out there right now, 24 degrees. The wind, not too bad as well. Tomorrow, we're hitting 28. It is going to be stunning. And then tomorrow night, that's when things take a bit of a shift. We've got a severe weather statement in effect. Excuse me, a special weather statement, but it's suggesting severe winds. We could get winds upwards of 80K tomorrow. That's happening tomorrow night. Tomorrow day is going to be sweet. Your weather for Precision Auto Body, here's Billy Talent.

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33: 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Journey's coming back to Saskatoon. 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